that things are getting hectic in my brain. What has happened? Could this be a big misunderstanding? It is. The heartbroken man is showbiz. It's the lives of your bosses. Don't be misled, cause the newsman said.

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1: 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Dancing forever, the return of Master Boy.

sing it. Everybody in the place, put those hands in the air. Yeah, check it out one time. You know, it's for real. Been trashing for you all on this set. Getting biz, come on.

Yes, the bad times in life is like a telephone. You never know when it's a go ring. But when it ring, just pick it up and receive. 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'Cause the sun will always shine.